never teach me right, you teach me everything we're wrong. Don't be surprised when the youth them screaming gang bang. Bang bang, gang gang, bang bang. Liberation over liberation.

dog, champion. 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

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Like a shot to your chest. Nine!

full of those feels. Wait a minute. Don't give up yet. Keep on breathing. Keep on dreaming.

Barbary, Carte and Negra, Tsunami, Enola Gay, Kamikaze, Valkyries, Fatwa, Globalization, Police Brutality, Death Row, Guernica, Dolly Clone, Snuff Films, Cannibalism, La Racine du Mal, Schwa, Big Brother, BZ, Chernobyl, Anthrax, Hooligans, Apartheid, Ku Klux Klan, Taliban, Mafia, Landmines, Pollution, Famine, Torture, Xenophobe, Pandemonium, Oil Spills, Electric Chair, Alcatraz, Attila, Mercenaries, Radioactivity, Collateral Loss, Universal, Cutthroats, War, Murder, Jezebel,

starving, cold in Queensland. That's when I was touring Oz and NZ. Listen to what Frost and M said. Don't move, dos, or expect to get washed off and send bed. Did your clock on NM? That malicious art cause and effect. Just another normal reject. All it takes is forward a text. To draw me out, you need

It's a perfect sixth sense. Your mate might be killy, but on tracks I'm killier. This flow familiar. Solar fridge full of magnets in Barca Harbor, then sunk 10 lagers at Sagrada Familia. There's no Billy, that's sillier. Compared to Everest, my character's sillier.

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I make a witness decide to vacate the war's getting sweet just like a Ribena. Yo, listen, you hear that? Killers in the jungle. Killers in the jungle. Killers in the jungle. Yo, listen, you hear that? Killers in the jungle. Killers in the jungle. Killers in the jungle.

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Killers in the jungle. 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Killers in the jungle. Yo, listen, you hear that? Killers in the jungle.

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That's why you're here. I'm here because I love to play. 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

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What the bomb, bad the thing go bust. 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

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Or all the questions break every bone. 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When I'm done, they'll be gone with no traces. No evidence, just a list of closed cases. 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
0: I'll say I am. I'm just

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yum, yum, yum, yum, yum, yum, yum, yum, yum, yum, yum, yum, yum, yum, yum, yum, yum, yum, yum, yum, yum, yum, yum, yum, yum, yum, yum, yum, yum, yum, yum, yum, yum, yum, yum, yum, yum, yum, yum, yum, 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

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All those smoke and join out to take it and come.

Are you ready for this? Because you can see it. All around us. Are you ready for this? Because you can see it. All around us.